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0: 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Tell about it.
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You keep me calm.

0: Greetings, myself. This is Jawa San, straight out of Japan. This Junior, brand new Kabaka Pyramid, Tinker Reggae Music. Many squeeze this tune, man.
1: Oh, God, give me the rhythm, them, I'ma burn them quickly. 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

0: Nation. 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I am. Tell about it.
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Addis Ababa, capital of Ethiopia, Africa, in Genesis, it is Jah foundation. Esselasayai, the king of kings, you come again. 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To tend the sick, the poor, and also guide the children. Who loose the seven seas and keep the Sabbath today.

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1: 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I'm the big DJ, the big DJ.
0: Alors, pour commencer.
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